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0: 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Perfect time for football. 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It's that easy. Galley to the number 218-444-1037. 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
4: River City's weather. Cloudy skies tonight with showers likely. Lows around 53. Winds out of the southeast, 8 to 15 miles per hour. Cloudy skies expected again tomorrow. Rain showers likely. Daytime highs approaching 60. 55 tomorrow night. Slight chance for showers. And that's your forecast. I'm weatherology meteorologist Paul Frombly. Get the latest weather updates online at MinnesotaDailyWeather.com. Currently 61.
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3: Kevin Kugler here from Thursday Night Football on Westwood One. 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
5: Cloudy skies tonight with showers likely. Lows around 53. Winds out of the southeast, 8 to 15 miles per hour. Cloudy skies expected again tomorrow. Rain showers likely. Daytime highs approaching 60. 55 tomorrow night. Slight chance for showers. And that's your forecast. I'm weatherology meteorologist Paul Frombly. Get the latest weather updates online at MinnesotaDailyWeather.com. Currently 61.
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0: 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Celebrating 100 seasons. That means this is the 100th homecoming. Watch me jump in the lake coming up this Saturday for a week long of homecoming week. Games get started this Thursday. BSU Volleyball will host University of Minnesota Duluth 6 o'clock at the BSU Gymnasium. Friday night, the 2026 Honors Gala. And then on Saturday, Game Day Experience Decker Hall Lawn for a place to go tailgate. That's at 11. Or join us in the Diamond Point Park Lakes Liquor Lakes Market tailgate party with live music from the Acoustics and a Chick, food trucks, and more. It's this Saturday starting at 11 a.m. Come and enjoy a slice of Papa's Pizza. 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Kickoff at 2. Corner Bar pregame show starts at 1:30. 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
8: 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Three receivers to the right. Carver takes the snap. 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
9: River City's weather.
10: Cloudy tonight with showers likely. Lows around 53. Southeast winds 8 to 15 miles per hour. Cloudy skies expected again tomorrow. Showers likely. High temperatures reach up to 60. Slight chance for showers tomorrow night. Lows level off around 55. And that's your forecast. I'm weatherology meteorologist Paul Frombly. Get the latest weather updates online at minnesotadailyweather.com. Currently 59.
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10: River City's weather.
11: Cloudy tonight with showers likely. Lows around 53. Southeast winds 8 to 15 miles per hour. Cloudy skies expected again tomorrow. Showers likely. High temperatures reach up to 60. Slight chance for showers tomorrow night. Lows level off around 55. And that's your forecast. I'm weatherology meteorologist Paul Frombly. Get the latest weather updates online at MinnesotaDailyWeather.com. Currently 59.
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4: River City's weather. Cloudy tonight with showers likely. Lows around 53. Southeast winds 8 to 15 miles per hour. Cloudy skies expected again tomorrow. Showers likely. High temperatures reach up to 60. Slight chance for showers tomorrow night. Lows level off around 55. And that's your forecast. I'm weatherology meteorologist Paul Frombly. Get the latest weather updates online at MinnesotaDailyWeather.com. Currently, it's 57 degrees.
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10: River City's weather.
11: Cloudy tonight with showers likely. Lows around 53. Southeast winds 8 to 15 miles per hour. Cloudy skies expected again tomorrow. Showers likely. High temperatures reach up to 60. Slight chance for showers tomorrow night. Lows level off around 55. And that's your forecast. I'm weatherology meteorologist Paul Frombly. Get the latest weather updates online at MinnesotaDailyWeather.com. Currently, it's 57 degrees.
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1: 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It's from our friends at Galley Furniture in Bagley. 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And you'll get entered to win. It's that easy. Galley to the number 218-444-1037. The never-ending giveaway for the month of September is a new recliner from Galley Furniture. 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
2: River City's weather.
3: Cloudy tonight with showers likely. Lows around 53. Southeast winds 8 to 15 miles per hour. Cloudy skies expected again tomorrow. Showers likely. High temperatures reach up to 60. Slight chance for showers tomorrow night. Lows level off around 55. And that's your forecast. I'm weatherology meteorologist Paul Frombly. Get the latest weather updates online at MinnesotaDailyWeather.com. Right now, it's 58 degrees.
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1: River City's weather. Cloudy tonight with showers likely. Lows around 53. Southeast winds 8 to 15 miles per hour. Cloudy skies expected again tomorrow. Showers likely. High temperatures reach up to 60. Slight chance for showers tomorrow night. Lows level off around 55. And that's your forecast. I'm weatherology meteorologist Paul Trombley. Get the latest weather updates online at MinnesotaDailyWeather.com. Right now, it's 58 degrees.
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Celebrating 100 seasons, that means this is the 100th homecoming. Watch me jump in the lake coming up this Saturday for a week long of homecoming week. Games get started this Thursday. BSU Volleyball will host University of Minnesota Duluth 6 o'clock at the BSU Gymnasium. Friday night, the 2026 Honors Gala. And then on Saturday, Game Day Experience Decker Hall Lawn for a place to go tailgate. 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
5: Cloudy tonight with showers likely. Lows around 53. Southeast winds 8 to 15 miles per hour. Cloudy skies expected again tomorrow. Showers likely. High temperatures reach up to 60. Slight chance for showers tomorrow night. Lows level off around 55. And that's your forecast. I'm weatherology meteorologist Paul Trombley. Get the latest weather updates online at MinnesotaDailyWeather.com. Right now, it's 58 degrees.
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4: Kevin Kugler here from Thursday Night Football on Westwood One. 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
6: Cloudy tonight with showers likely. Lows around 53. Southeast winds 8 to 15 miles per hour. Cloudy skies expected again tomorrow. Showers likely. High temperatures reach up to 60. Slight chance for showers tomorrow night. Lows level off around 55. And that's your forecast. I'm weatherology meteorologist Paul Frombly. Get the latest weather updates online at MinnesotaDailyWeather.com. Right now, it's 58 degrees.
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0: hours, Thursday night, 55. 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I'm weatherology meteorologist Paul Frombly. Get the latest weather updates online at minnesotadailyweather.com. 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

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Oh, no.

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12: River City's weather. Cloudy overnight with thunderstorms likely. Lows around 53. Southeasterly winds 8 to 15 miles per hour. Cloudy Thursday. Chance for showers. Highs around 61. Slight chance of rain showers. Thursday night 55. And that's your forecast. I'm weatherology meteorologist Paul Frombly. Get the latest weather updates online at minnesotadailyweather.com. Right now 56.
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keep it moving, see it till the end, until we meet again. 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
7: Cloudy
8: overnight
7: with thunderstorms likely.
8: Lows around 53. Southeasterly winds 8 to 15 miles per hour. Cloudy
7: Thursday.
8: Chance for showers.
7: Highs around 61.
8: Slight chance of rain showers
7: Thursday night,
8: 55.
7: And that's your forecast. I'm weatherology meteorologist Paul Frombly. Get the latest weather updates online at MinnesotaDailyWeather.com. Currently 55.
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10: River City's weather. Cloudy overnight with thunderstorms likely. Lows around 53. Southeasterly winds 8 to 15 miles per hour. Cloudy Thursday. Chance for showers. Highs around 61. Slight chance of rain showers Thursday night, 55. And that's your forecast. I'm weatherology meteorologist Paul Frombly. Get the latest weather updates online at minnesotadailyweather.com. Currently 55.
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5: River City's weather.
6: Cloudy overnight with thunderstorms likely. Lows around 53. Southeasterly winds 8 to 15 miles per hour. Cloudy Thursday. Chance for showers. Highs around 61. Slight chance of rain showers. Thursday night 55. And that's your forecast. I'm weatherology meteorologist Paul Frombley. Get the latest weather updates online at MinnesotaDailyWeather.com. Currently, it's 54 degrees.
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4: River City's weather.
5: Cloudy overnight with thunderstorms likely. Lows around 53. Southeasterly winds 8 to 15 miles per hour. Cloudy Thursday. Chance for showers. Highs around 61. Slight chance of rain showers. Thursday night, 55. And that's your forecast. I'm weatherology meteorologist Paul Frombly. Get the latest weather updates online at MinnesotaDailyWeather.com. Currently, it's 54 degrees.
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4: River City's weather.
5: Cloudy skies expected overnight with thunderstorms likely. Lows dip down to about 53. Southeasterly winds 8 to 15 miles per hour. Chance for showers Thursday 61. Slight chance for showers Thursday night. Lows level off around 54. Cloudy skies expected. That's your forecast. I'm weatherology meteorologist Paul Trombley. Get the latest weather updates online at minnesotadailyweather.com. Right now, it's 53 degrees.
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8: River City's weather.
9: Cloudy skies expected overnight with thunderstorms likely. Lows dip down to about 53. Southeasterly winds 8 to 15 miles per hour. Chance for showers Thursday 61. Slight chance for showers Thursday night. Lows level off around 54. Cloudy skies expected. That's your forecast. I'm weatherology meteorologist Paul Trombley. Get the latest weather updates online at MinnesotaDailyWeather.com. Right now, it's 53 degrees.
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1: Kevin Harlan here from Monday Night Football on Westwood One. 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It's the Eagles at the Bears coming up on Monday Night Football.
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7: River City's weather.
8: Cloudy overnight with storms likely. Lows around 51. Southeast winds 8 to 15 miles per hour. Cloudy Thursday. Chance for showers. Daytime highs approaching 61. Overcast skies Thursday night. Slight chance of rain showers. Lows level off around 54. And that's your forecast. I'm weatherology meteorologist Paul Frombly. Get the latest weather updates online at minnesotadailyweather.com. Currently 53.
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5: River City's weather.
6: Cloudy overnight with storms likely. Lows around 51. Southeast winds 8 to 15 miles per hour. Cloudy Thursday. Chance for showers. Daytime highs approaching 61. Overcast skies Thursday night. Slight chance of rain showers. Lows level off around 54. And that's your forecast. I'm weatherology meteorologist Paul Frombly. Get the latest weather updates online at MinnesotaDailyWeather.com. Currently 53.
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3: 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Three receivers to the right. Carver takes the snap. 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
4: River City's weather. Here's your weatherology forecast, brought to you by Ag Country. High of 61 today, under cloudy skies, with a chance for showers. Southerly winds 10 to 15 miles per hour. Slight chance for showers tonight, lows level off around 54. That's your forecast. I'm weatherology meteorologist Paul Trombley. Get the latest weather updates online at minnesotadailyweather.com. Currently, it's 53 degrees.
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8: River City's weather. Here's your weatherology forecast, brought to you by Ag Country. High of 61 today, under cloudy skies, with a chance for showers. Southerly winds 10 to 15 miles per hour. Slight chance for showers tonight. Lows level off around 54. That's your forecast. I'm weatherology meteorologist Paul Trombley. Get the latest weather updates online at MinnesotaDailyWeather.com. Currently, it's 53 degrees.
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7: Oh, it is the gateway to the world.
8: You guys, we have a couple of shocking news stories. I'm going to tell you what's going on with Dolly Parton's nephew, but we're not going to go into detail because I think this story is just getting started. And we're gonna wait till we know a little bit more, and then we'll do a deeper dive. But Brian Seaver, Dolly Parton's estate was granted a temporary restraining order against him on Tuesday of this week. He's launched a campaign of threats and intimidation. He was the head of her security. His position was terminated earlier this month. He said that he calls himself a military contractor. He says he has access to weapons and capacity for violence to extort Dolly's estate into giving into his demands for money. You know what this proves? I'll tell you what this proves. This proves, I don't care who you are, you could be an angel on this earth, as Miss Dolly Parton was, and you still have some jacked up relatives. You just do. Oh, get what they can. We'll see how this story shakes out, because we're out of, this show is about Dolly Parton, among all things, and there's no way we're going off half-cocked like her nephew. So we're going to wait and follow that one. But I read this morning that the alleged resting place of Noah's Ark has been 100% confirmed after 4,300 years, as they have detected a man-made structure buried deep in the ground, high in the mountains of Turkey.
9: Oh, yeah.
8: An international team examining it says it's called the Drupinar Formation near Mount Ararat. And this team says we have 100% confirmed that this is a man-made object. Recent radar surveys revealed structural layers, right angles, straight lines, and multiple large open cavities at various different depths, potential chambers, corridors, tunnels. They also did some physical core drilling, and they found a layer that was like lots and lots of organic material, which they're testing to see if it's decayed wood.
9: Mm.
8: So the old theory was this site was a solid limestone block that just happened to have been sort of shaped into the shape of a boat by glaciers and weathering. Another theory was, well, this is bedrock and mud flowed around it and formed the shape that looks like a boat. But this team, and again, it's an international team of experts and archaeologists and whatnot, said, man-made. Now, man-made, we don't know that it's Noah's Ark, but man-made. So, Lamar, I was so excited to, tell you this morning and get you caught up on that. Thoughts?
10: Well, I'm not really caught up. I got no problem. I got no problem with it. Not at all. I'm excited about it. I really am.
8: I know some people are like, wait, that's real? But there are, in human legends, oral traditions, the Bible, fairy tales even. We did a True Weird Stuff episode on the real Snow White, the woman who was the real inspiration for Snow White and the Seven Dwarfs.
9: There really was a woman.
8: There is often like a not just a grain, but a big old boulder of historical truth. And people are skeptical. And being skeptical isn't a bad thing, you know.
9: No, I'm a giant sucker,
8: but some of y'all are more skeptical, and that seems to suit you just fine.
9: Well, and also there are lots of things that they have dug, archaeological digs, that point to the fact that there was some kind of a massive flood in that part of the world.
8: Oh,
9: now,
8: yeah.
9: Whether it covered the whole world or not, I don't know that. Mm. But certainly in that, I know you're going to get upset with me about that. But it's certainly in the world they knew, there was a giant flood.
8: Max, you just made the most important point. We have to remember that thousands and thousands of years ago, what people understood of the world is different than what we understand of the world. And if all you knew of the world was this certain expanse and it was underwater, then the whole world was flooded. That when these things come down in human history, just because we find out, well, the whole world wasn't flooded, doesn't make it a lie. Mm-mm. The people of the time could only know what they could know.
9: They told
8: just
9: the,
8: like
9: they told
8: you, Lamar. You only can know. You only can know what you know. And unless I can get some undercooked El Asiatica mushrooms into you, you ain't never going to see the little people.
9: Not again.
8: Let's go out. Oh, you know what? We'll come back. We have a listener who sang a little song for us. We'll come back with that. It's the Bob and Sherry Show. Yeah.
11: 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Weird. 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
14: Fox News, I'm CJ Papa. First time in more than a decade, China's President Xi is in our nation's capital. This time, meeting with President Trump. But is the trade tussle between the two superpowers thawing? Treasury Secretary Scott Bessent on Fox's special report.
15: There's a chance that they may have a historic four meetings this year, four meetings between the most powerful country in the world and the second largest economy in the world.
14: First court appearance today for 18-year-old Julian Ellis. Cops in Georgia say he gunned down two boys, ages 11 and 12, and wounded two women on Sunday. And gas ticking up a cent from AAA. It's $4.48 a gallon. 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
18: Temperatures being 30 degrees above average.
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20: 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The Bemidji City Council approved a resolution to change parking rules in certain areas of the city. This change will remove parking restrictions during warm weather months on several blocks of Minnesota and Beltrami Avenues, along with parts of 15th and 16th Streets. Some streets were considered for changes but were too narrow. While there will be no calendar parking in the warm months, restrictions will still apply during winter for snow removal. According to the Bemidji Pioneer, the council will also address street cleaning and maintenance issues affected by this change. Specific streets listed for calendar parking include parts of America Avenue and several others, with designated no parking hours on certain streets. Parking signs will be updated. The Nevis Council approved a 3% increase in the levy, amounting to over $297,600 distributed among various departments. The 2027 budget totals over $512,000, including receipts of $169,500 and $45,000 from a liquor transfer. These stories and more at MinnesotaDailyNews.com.
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30: We'll see light rain continue across the area into the day today as high temperatures stay up in the lower 60s. South winds 10 to 15. A few showers around tonight as the lows in the mid-50s are expected. Then staying cloudy Friday, high of 67. Cloudy and 56 Friday night, mid-60s Saturday.
28: And that's your forecast.
30: I'm weatherology meteorologist Paul Trombley. Get the latest weather updates online at MinnesotaDailyWeather.com. 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
2: Yes, that lady was right. It is Girls in Action. And here is the song. Girls in action, girls in action, mission stories and mission action, praying, giving money so the world will know of Jesus' love. Girls in action, girls in action, we will know and grow in Christ. Girls in action now. You're welcome.
3: Oh, that was fantastic. I've learned so much in the past 24 hours about the Girls in Action and the Royal Ambassadors. And we have another talk back about music.
4: Hey, Bob and Sherry crew. This is Nicole from Eugene, Oregon. And I was calling in with a song that's covered in a different genre than it was originally made in. My personal favorite is Without Me by Red Village. They also do a pretty cool cover of Umbrella and Lose Yourself. And then also, Gangster's Paradise by Orion 7.
5: So let's
4: love you guys. Love the show. Hope you have a good rest of your day. Bye.
5: Bye. So let's do that.

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1: Okay.
0: Because I think there are people that are hearing this like for the first time. I don't mean this cover, but this song.
1: Yeah.
0: Wow. All right, Morons in the News is next. Thank you for that one, Nicole. It's the Bob and Sherry Show.
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11: River City's weather. We'll see light rain continue across the area into the day today as high temperatures stay up in the lower 60s. South winds 10 to 15. A few showers around tonight as the lows in the mid-50s are expected. Then staying cloudy Friday, high of 67. Cloudy and 56 Friday night, mid-60s Saturday. And that's your forecast. I'm weatherology meteorologist Paul Trombley. Get the latest weather updates online at MinnesotaDailyWeather.com. 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
5: In Maricopa County, Arizona, Noah Ross, he's 23 years old, and he worked at Three Bars Feed and Tap. Well, while he was driving the company truck, he stopped for a coffee and took some photos of the workers at Bikini Beans. Now, I'm going to assume that it's some sort of coffee shop where the baristas serve you coffee while wearing bikini swimwear and not a place that sells beans that grows bikinis. Now, for the record, I think I speak for myself as well as my good friend Max, that we are categorically against the serving of hot coffee while wearing bikinis because of the danger of spilling the hot liquid and causing severe burns.
6: It's
5: but
6: just awful.
5: But this is a free country, so you can do what you want to. Now, Noah, being 23, made the decision to take the pictures of the workers in their work attire, and then he showed those pictures to his managers. Because he had been driving the company truck while taking the pictures, he was fired. Now, that may be sort of harsh. I don't know all the details, but he got fired. Well, a month later, a fire was set, destroying all of the business's hay and a storage container. The owner said that the loss was like $60,000 in inventory. Now, cameras showed a person entering the property and setting fire to the hay. And the store's Wi-Fi network logged a phone labeled Noah, connecting just before the fire started. And a cell tower placed Noah at the scene. Then Noah, being the criminal genius he is, returned to the burned property wearing a GoPro-style camera and asked about the status of the investigation. The only thing that Noah didn't do was wear a t-shirt that said, "I did it." Now, Noah eventually confessed to the detectives that he and a friend had been drinking beer and whiskey on the property and decided to do something fun. While his friend, or more likely his ex-friend after the confession, cut the wire, Noah set the fire. This is a blessing for Noah to learn very early in life that you are too stupid to be a successful criminal, so quit while you are still behind. Such a fool. Ah!
7: Oh, let's go to Virginia. Give Florida a little break today. So, you know, the wheels of justice move slowly. And so this story began last Halloween, and it's working its way through the courts. So Erin Hoops of Charlottesville, Virginia, she's 43 years old. She was arrested when, on last Halloween, she crashed her red Mini Cooper into a park patrol car. So the deputy was parked at an automobile crash, and she came up on it and crashed into his car. So, of course, you know, the deputy whips his head around when his car gets smashed into, and there's Erin Elizabeth Hoops, and she's reeking of alcohol, and she's fighting getting arrested, fighting being handcuffed. So they take her in, and they put her in the cell, where she proceeds to scoop water out of the toilet bowl with her hand into her mouth, and she's chugging the jail cell toilet water. Why is she chugging the jail cell toilet water? Because she's really hoping to sabotage the test, the alcohol breath test that she's going to get. Because the officer who caught her doing this noted that the bowl contained urine. So Erin Elizabeth Hoops is not just drinking Virginia jail cell toilet water. She's drinking it before it got flushed.
6: Good Lord.
7: Which I think is proof that she is strongly under the influence of something. So, that didn't really work. In case you're thinking of getting out of your DUI by drinking jail cell toilet water, don't do it. She ended up pleading guilty to second offense DUI, hit and run, obstruction, driving without a license. A couple of those were dropped, but the big ones weren't. And she's in jail right now because she's going to be sentenced tomorrow. Her blood alcohol, by the way, despite drinking jail cell toilet water. Her blood alcohol was 0.26. That's more than three times the legal limit in Virginia. Lord. So, but you have to be three times past the legal limit to think drinking jail toilet water is a plan.
5: No. Oh, my day's not going to be the same.
7: So I'm going to post this, and you'll see where she used to work. It was at a winery. And I must say, girl, how good could the wine have been if you're double-fisting urine toilet water at the jail?
4: Sherry, this story is so disturbing. It's just really disturbing.
7: I mean, toilet water, if it's flushed, the toilet itself could be filthy, but, you know, we flush our toilets with drinking water when you think about it, right?
6: Yeah,
7: it's drinking. It's clean drinking water.
6: But
7: it's in a jail toilet, and it wasn't flushed. So, hey, y'all, be careful out there. It's the Bob and Sherry Show.
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3: River City's weather. We'll see light rain continue across the area into the day today as high temperatures stay up in the lower 60s. South winds 10 to 15. A few showers around tonight as the lows in the mid-50s are expected. Then staying cloudy Friday, high of 67. Cloudy and 56 Friday night, mid-60s Saturday.
4: And that's your forecast.
3: I'm weatherology meteorologist Paul Trombley. Get the latest weather updates online at minnesotadailyweather.com.
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2: I want to speak on behalf of all sports fans, although what I'm about to say is probably confused and likely stupid. So bear with me.
3: Okay. Ready? All right.
2: I don't like how some of these games, whether it's football or hockey or whatever, are only available on like Amazon or Hulu or what have you. Paid subscription streaming platforms is what I'm saying. I don't like that for sports fans. I hate it, in fact. And I don't know why I hate it other than I just hate it. Like these fans are the reason that you exist. And they're the reason that you have gajabillion, 11 million dollars, you know, to spend on whatever. And then as taxpayers, we pay for your stadiums. And then you turn around and you take a game that some fan is desperate to see and you make it, you put it out of reach. I just went through this the other night. My husband's a hockey fan. Well, let's face it. I mean, he'd watch two kittens bat a cotton ball around if you kept score and put uniforms on them. But he's a hockey fan. And so he's like, well, I want to watch the Hurricanes play the Florida somethings, but the game isn't on. So I look on the internet. It says that you can watch it on ESPN Plus if you're outside of those two teams' towns, which we are. You can't watch it. You couldn't find it. You could watch it on your phone, but I couldn't find it on ESPN Plus or any of the other millions of things that we pay for. And I, as you know, I'm not a sports fan. I barely understand what's happening in any game at any time. But I'm bitter for y'all. And why aren't you all bitter for yourselves?
4: I'm bitter, but I'm wondering if this is just not the future and we're transitioning to it. Because one of the problems, if you're getting cable that will include all that stuff, the monthly cost of it, I can tell you, is so much. If you subscribe to different streaming services, it may be less that way. So that's the only thing I'll say. And yes, I agree, they're money grubbers and all of that. However, well, that might, you know.
2: Not to be like, you know, an innocent visitor from a distant past, but you can't put football on, I don't know, ABC or Fox or something. Like, a lot of the people who support you the most, who have been in it with you from the very beginning, can't necessarily afford to subscribe to yet another service. And I know I'm going to get a talk back. Oh, you want me to subscribe to your podcast? Yeah, but I'm not asking your tax dollars to build me a house. I mean, come on. Like, yeah. You know it's not the same thing. You know it's not the same thing at all.
4: No. Yeah.
2: And I understand that the NHL and the NFL and the NBA and the MLB and the whatever the letters are, they are not charities or public utilities. I get it. But I'm just saying I feel bad for fans who are like, yeah, my team's playing tonight and I can't watch it. Why does that make me the bad guy? Like, why am I the bad guy in this scenario?
4: You're not the bad guy, Sherry. You're not.
5: No.
2: And keep in mind, before y'all come at me, like, I could give a damn. I'm watching Ancient Aliens on my laptop in the bedroom. Like, this isn't for me. Folks, I'm fighting. I'm a social worker. I'm fighting for you. Revolution. It's the Bob and Sherry Show.
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3: It is time for Everyone Needs a Laugh. Here is comedian Jeremy Alder.
4: I'm so glad to be here. This is so fantastic. Something you should know about me right off the top is I was homeschooled the whole way through without a TV or the internet. Might want to adjust your expectations a little bit. Your boy's got some deficits, okay? I don't know a lot of things. I like to call myself a lifelong learner because I'm pretty sure it's going to take me that long to catch up. But when you're homeschooled, you do realize pretty quickly that it's probably not going to matter how well you do. Like, even if you work really hard, graduate top of your class, like my brother did, at best, you're going to know a little bit less than your parents. Listen, my parents are great. I love them to death. Wonderful people. But neither one of them went to college. It's actually not that big a deal. But it does mean that I basically graduated with an early 1970s high school education. So I did go to college, and I remember my first day, some guy comes up to me, hands me a flyer, and he's like, "Hey man, you want to do something about global warming?" And I was like, "Hey man, I'm not sure what that is, but would you like to get our boys out of Vietnam? What about them? Why don't we get rid of Nixon? He seems bad." I grew up in Texas, right outside of San Antonio, so I was born and raised. And I don't know how much you know about San Antonio, but it's about 65% Hispanic. It's a wonderful city. But growing up, a lot of the kids called me Weto. I don't know if that's a term you've heard, Weto. I heard it so much growing up, I just assumed it was Spanish for Jeremy. It's not. It's actually Spanish for white boy, which is English for Jeremy. So, wasn't completely wrong. A lot of Jeremy's here tonight. No, I liked growing up in Texas. It's a great place, especially if you're homeschooled, because most people can't tell. Listen, we were called the Lone Star State for a reason. It was by the Department of Education, and it was our rating. Okay, that's... We've earned a lot of stereotypes down there. We have. I learned a little while ago that in Norway, they use Texas as another word for crazy. And I read this and I was like, no way. So I did some more Googling. It's absolutely true. They've been doing it for a long time. I also learned while I was Googling that in Texas, a lot of people have been using Norway as another word for Finland, Iceland, Denmark, IKEA. Like, we're real bad at geometry down there, you guys. It's a tough subject. It's a real tough. One time I told that story and a lady in the audience was like, "I think you meant geography." And I was like, "No, ma'am. I definitely meant Norway." Not even sure geography is a real country, to be honest with you.
3: 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We'll get that posted on up at BOBANDSHERI.com. Where are you going to find it? Click the menu tab up there in the left. Look for Everyone Needs a Laugh. Every comedian we've featured since we started doing this is right there. It's the Bob and Sherry Show.
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6: News. I'm Paul Stevens. President Trump hosting China's leader Xi Jinping for a state visit a day after the president addressed the General Assembly in New York City at the UN.
7: Talks on trade and artificial intelligence are expected to dominate the summit in Washington, the leader's first meeting since Xi hosted Trump in Beijing in May. President Trump mentioned China only one time in his UN address, vowing the U.S. must win the AI race.
6: Fox's Lucas Tomlinson. Meantime, Iran's President Masoud Pezeshkian delivering his address to the UN Wednesday, where he spoke about the impact the U.S. conflict has had on his nation.
8: Pezeshkian framed Iran as the victim. He held up photos of children that he said were killed by American and Israeli bombs, and he vowed that his country would never cede control of the Strait of Hormuz. As he began his address, a lone U.S. diplomat walked out.
6: And that's Fox's Eric Shawn. America's listening to Fox News.
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12: 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The Park Rapids School Board set the preliminary 2027 property tax levy at its maximum. The Minnesota Department of Education reported the maximum general fund levy as over $2 million, with additional levies bringing the total to about $7 million. Currently, there is a projected reduction of 8.3% compared to the 2026 levy, largely due to a new school. The schools will also receive compensatory revenue based on students qualifying for free or reduced price meals. The motion to approve the levy passed 6-0. The Red Lake Conservation Law Enforcement Program is hosting a hybrid ATV and Hunter's Education Course review and field day for youth ages 11 to 17. Review sessions take place on Friday, October 9th, with ATV safety from 3:30 to 5 p.m. and a Hunter's Education review from 5 to 8:30 p.m. A combined field day follows on Saturday, October 10th, starting at 10 a.m. Participants must complete online training prior to the review and bring their online vouchers. For registration or more information, call 218-679-1945. These stories and more at MinnesotaDailyNews.com.
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20: We'll see light rain continue across the area into the day today as high temperatures stay up in the lower 60s. South winds 10 to 15. A few showers around tonight as lows in the mid-50s are expected. Then staying cloudy Friday, high of 67. Cloudy and 56 Friday night, mid-60s Saturday. And that's your forecast. I'm weatherology meteorologist Paul Crombley. Get the latest weather updates online at MinnesotaDailyWeather.com. Right now, 54.
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3: So as I think all of our listeners know, my husband was being treated for cancer. Now we're in the aftermath of that, you know, the side effects of the radiation stage. And he's doing really, really well. He is. He's tired, which he can't believe because he didn't think any of this would apply to him. But there's this interesting thing that's happening. And I think this might be a man thing, like a man-woman thing. Every day when he wakes up, I'm like, how'd you sleep last night? How you feeling this morning? Because he's up like up and down all night long, right? Mm-hmm. Constantly. I don't know. I don't think he sleeps at all. I think he's like a bat. I think he's Count Chocula, I do. But I'm like, how you feeling? How'd you do last night? And he said to me the other day, he goes, you have to stop asking me these questions. And I was like, yeah, I can't really do that. And here's why. Because in the great chess game of marriage, there can be no moment at which you look back and go, well, that crazy bee didn't care about me at all when I was fighting cancer. That can't happen. So instead, what we're going to do is I'm going to follow you around nursing and nurturing until you're driven completely out of your mind. And I think, Lamar, you can back me up
4: yes.
3: on that.
4: Yes, that's the only alternative. There's no other way to do it.
3: So remember when Carla had that catastrophic issue with her ankle, and we don't even talk about how that happened. I don't even remember. It was some terrible random
4: I don't know. It's one of those things.
3: Hey, accidents happen.
4: Exactly.
3: Are you telling me that you, Lamar, did not follow her around every waking minute? Can I get you anything? Yeah. How you feeling? How you doing?
4: Yep. Constant.
5: Especially since you had a sense of guilt about the whole
4: thing.
3: I don't know why, because we can't remember.
4: Let's get past that. Okay? Let's get past that.
3: Yeah, that doesn't help. That doesn't serve any purpose, does it?
4: No, it doesn't help at all. Yeah,
3: and
4: yeah,
3: so
4: yeah,
3: I explained to Kevin, you know, I'm a big fan of the golden rule. You treat other people the way you want to be treated, regardless of what they're doing. You still treat other people the way you want to be treated. And I was like, you need to understand that if I so much as get like a splinter, I want you to follow me around like it's the end of the world. I want you to make sympathetic faces and noises and bring me blankets and pillows and, you know. Yep. Freshly washed plums and stuff.
4: Yeah.
3: And he's like,
4: that's supposed to work.
3: That is how it's supposed to work. He's like, you act like I'm dying. And I was like, babe, if I was acting like you were dying, I'd be like shopping and calling my girlfriends. No, I'm acting like you're living. And it's a long game that we have to play here. But also, isn't it just in your nature to give a damn and nurture and want your person to be okay? So now, since I'm not allowed to say, how you doing this morning? How'd you sleep last night? How do you feel? I say man things like, bro, somebody's looking lively. And then I punch him in the arm. He seems happier with that. So I'm so tired, y'all. It's the Bob and Sherry Show.
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16: River City's weather.
17: We'll see light rain continue across the area into the day today as high temperatures stay up in the lower 60s. South winds 10 to 15. A few showers around tonight as lows in the mid-50s are expected. Then staying cloudy Friday, high of 67. Cloudy and 56 Friday night, mid-60s Saturday. And that's your forecast. I'm weatherology meteorologist Paul Crombley. Get the latest weather updates online at MinnesotaDailyWeather.com. Right now, 54.
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2: I somehow fell down a rabbit hole about fast food mascots, and I learned something that blew my mind. And I may be the last person in the United States of America to know this, so tell me if you already knew. Ronald McDonald is the most recognized mascot in the entire fast food industry.
3: And hadn't been around in how long?
2: Okay, here we go. Yeah. In 2016, I will remind you, 2016 feels like yesterday, but also a million years ago. Do you remember in 2016, around the country, there was this weird wave of strange clown sightings?
4: Right.
2: Go back with me. I remember. Yes. Go back with me a decade.
3: Yes. Oh, yes.
2: It was peculiar. And so during that period, because people were frightened, there were 911 calls. I mean, these were not like friendly clowns. And a lot of people have a clown phobia. Mm. So McDonald's corporate made the decision to quietly pull Ronald McDonald back because they didn't want their brand associated with creepy clowns. They never brought him back. It's been 10 years. Mm-hmm. They never formally retired Ronald McDonald. They never fired Ronald McDonald. He just quietly went away, and nobody really noticed, including me. I didn't. You knew this, Lamar?
3: Oh, yeah. Oh, yeah. Yeah, I noticed.
2: You knew, but did you know that it was like that they made the decision and they just never brought him back?
3: I didn't put the two things together. I just felt like they were changed. Because they're all the time reinventing themselves. And so they were sort of getting away from the Hamburglar and all that other stuff a little bit. And all of a sudden, that statue of Ronald McDonald sitting on that bench

0: kept stealing from HR Puffin stuff.
1: Oh, wow. Because those characters did look, that must have been the Crofts.
0: They won. And so McDonald's corporate was like, well, we're going to position McDonald's as a place for adults anyway. We just lost this lawsuit. So they phased out Mayor McCheese and Officer Big Mac. And it was, and I never knew they got sued. They got sued and they lost.
2: Now
0: they
2: did.
1: I didn't know that either.
0: They did bring the Hamburglar back briefly. So he got phased out after they lost that lawsuit. And that was like in 2003. But in 2015, they brought the Hamburglar back. But instead of like a cartoon or a puppet, it was a real life kind of suburban dad in a mask and a leather jacket.
2: Yes.
0: And,
2: yes.
0: Yeah. Remember that? And the entire internet was like, psst, hey, McDonald's? Ew. And so McDonald's very quietly kicked the Hamburglar back. Which led me to the next strange McDonald's character that I had completely forgotten. And so have you until this moment. Mac Tonight. It was a man with a big crescent moon head.
1: Yes.
2: I remember that.
0: Yeah. And he's sitting at a piano.
2: To the tune of Mac the Knife.
0: Mac the Knife. Yeah. Yep. Yeah. So, you know who sued them for that?
3: Bobby Darin's estate?
0: Bobby Darin's son.
3: Okay.
0: Bobby Darin's son. God. And McDonald's was like, oh, you got us. So they lost that one too. So they pulled Mac Tonight off of American TV, but he continued appearing in Europe for a while, I guess until, the Bobby Darin estate said, okay, it applies in other countries too.

0: McDonald's, I gotta say, McDonald's just does what it wants and then goes to court.
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12: River City's weather.
13: We'll see light rain continue across the area into the day today as high temperatures stay up in the lower 60s. South winds 10 to 15. A few showers around tonight as the lows in the mid-50s are expected. Then staying cloudy Friday, high of 67. Cloudy and 56.

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1: And that's your forecast. I'm weatherology meteorologist Paul Trombley. Get the latest weather updates online at minnesotadailyweather.com. Right now, 54.
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3: Hey, Sherry, Max Lamar. This is Luis from Chihuahua. Hey, I'm calling in because of the new changes you guys have. I've been meaning to call. I've just been a little bit busy. I'm excited. I love it. I subscribed to... I've been a subscriber for you guys for a long time. And the minute I knew you guys were going to be offering this behind a paywall, I subscribed a couple years back, and it's been awesome. I get to listen to you guys whenever I want. And anytime I'm in the car, at home, working, it's very convenient for me. And I think a lot of listeners are going to realize how awesome the podcast way of listening to you guys is going to be. The other thing I wanted to share is you guys have a lot of things on there that I will refer back to. So if I'm ever having a rough day, one of the things that I go back to is some of the stories from some of our callers. One of my go-tos is Dick and the Twins. So for those of you that have listened to the Bob and Sherry, you know what I'm talking about. But man, that story always brings a smile to my face, especially when I'm having a rough day. I know I can refer back to that, and it literally will make me smile and laugh out loud. So there's a lot of those things that I looked forward to, and I hope a lot of the other listeners will hop on. On a side note, I'm curious, what are the ground rules now that you guys are going to be a little bit less censored? Do we want to keep it the same? Are you guys going to change it up a little bit? Or, like, can our callers, I know we've got a couple callers that have dropped a couple of colorful words, and just give us some ground rules. Love you guys.
1: So, Luis, let me answer this. Let me answer your question by telling you that tonight is Thursday. We're going to do our live happy hour on YouTube.
4: Yes.
1: You'll get, if you're on the app with notifications, you'll get a push notification. You'll get an e-blast 7 p.m. Eastern. But if you have technical troubles of any kind, Heather does Heather's Tech Academy starting at 6:30 before happy hour on YouTube. She can help you sort out any issues that you're having with, like, pop-up blockers or firewalls. She is your one-woman purple-haired tech support.
4: Yes.
1: 6:30 tonight before happy hour. Luis, here's the plan. We made some promises, and we plan to keep them. We're going to keep this. We're going to keep it clean. We're going to keep the politics and the hard, ugly news out of it. We're going to give you the show that you currently get, minus the clutter, the interruptions, the music you didn't choose. It's going to have a fraction of those distractions in it, and you're going to get more content. So we'll still bleep. You know, we get some wild callers.
4: Yeah.
1: We'll still bleep them. You know why? Because a lot of folks do listen with, you know, maybe a kid in the house or a kid
4: in
1: the car.
4: Yeah.
1: And we also have, it's hard for me to imagine, Philly girl that I am, but some of y'all are delicate, you know, and I respect
4: that.
1: Yeah.
4: Hey, can I also thank Luis for teaching me how to spell Chihuahua?
1: Chihuahua.
4: If it hadn't been for Luis, I could not spell Chihuahua. And Tammy Wynette helps me spell divorce. So we're good.
1: We need,
4: we're really good.
1: We need each other. It takes all of us, I think, Lamar.
4: Yes. Yes, it does.
1: So you will get this show 5 days a week. You'll get it earlier than you currently get it as a podcast, because we will no longer embargo it for the West Coast. Starting January 3rd, it will drop earlier. We're still going to get up and do it. So you're going to get this show 5 days a week, and for $5.99 a month, that's 30 cents per show. It's the show you know, only cleaner and better. Cleaner meaning less clutter and fewer distractions. It's the Bob and Sherry Show.
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3: Hi, this is Lee. Sometimes from Rock Hill, sometimes from Bluffton. I was just listening to yesterday's podcast about the under the bed, checking under the bed. And let me tell you, there is not a bed that I get into anywhere that I go visit or that I live that I do not check under the bed before I go to bed. I check all of my closets with a flashlight in case somebody's ducking behind some sort of things hanging in there. And then I hang jingle bells on my door from a little hook above it so that if somebody does get through my locked bedroom door in my house, that I will hear the jingle bells and it will give me time to grab the oven cleaner that is on my bedside table with the cap off so that I can spray them in the face. Just so you know. So I think there's nothing wrong with checking under the bed and locking all the doors and all those things. So you go, Sherry. So, yeah, it surprised me that the hotel room, like, had space under the bed. Now they put those, like, box things under the bed.
4: Yeah,
3: so things don't go under there. But anyway, love your show. Hope you have a great weekend. I'm not leaving my number because I don't want it to go out on the air. But anyway, there you go. Y'all have a great one. Love you. Bye.
5: Is she in witness protection? Is that what she's doing? She's moving from town to town.
4: I love it. Sometimes here, sometimes there. You're very mysterious. This is the first I've ever heard of keeping a can of oven cleaner by the bed. I mean, I've heard of wasp spray. Am I late to the oven cleaner as a weapon party, Lamar?
5: You know, you're talking to him. I keep a pistol beside my bed, so I don't, if I'm in a hotel, I've got a pistol beside my bed. So I don't know. But at first when she said that, I thought it's one of those deals when you press the thing and take a cigarette lighter and you make a blowtorch out so you can burn the person alive. I thought maybe that might be it.
6: No. This is degreaser, and since your face has some degree of oil in it, it'd be bad for the intruder.
4: You know, we don't know Lee's story. Lee has clearly lived a life where you have to take some precautions, and I'm never going to judge that. I think you do have to be safe. I don't want to get down on a hotel floor and look under the bed, mostly because I don't want to find anything under there.
5: No.
4: Eyes
5: staring back at me. No. That's why when I was a kid, I never took my right leg out from under the cover.
6: So, Lamar, you're afraid of seeing eyes under there. Are you not more afraid that there's somebody under there and you don't know?
5: If they'll just stay there, I think we're good. you know what I'm saying? I don't want to encourage them to. I don't want to know. I don't want to know. In the movies, when you look under a bed, something's getting you. I'm not looking.
4: A pair of eyes would be the worst. I mean, I remember it was probably like one of those BuzzFeed listicles a while back that I read about things people found in their hotel rooms. A lot of G-strings, a lot of that kind of thing. A lot of adult novelty kind of products. I don't want to dip down and come eye to eye with screaming Purple Thunder, if you know what I mean.
6: Mm-hmm.
4: But worse would be a human face.
6: I think that would be the worst thing that you would find. Either that, Sherry, or you find a human face, but they're not alive. And we've had that in Morons in the News before, where this hotel room has an odd smell.
4: Has a smell.
6: And I wonder where that came from.
4: There was literally a body. They were sleeping on top of a body. I'm going to need more than breakfast comped for that. How about you? I am going to need, I'm going to need therapy, I think, if I find myself sleeping on top of a crime victim. Oh,
6: I can tell you from having worked in a motel at a Holiday Inn that people did all manner of things in rooms because I had to clean them. And I'm telling you.
5: Oh, God.
4: You know what, Max? I'm really coming around to your theory that, you know, if you just stay home, these things don't happen.
6: It's much better.
4: Just don't leave the house, and then, you know.
5: That's why I travel in a camper. my bed, my bathroom. I don't have to look under the bed in the camper. No.
4: If Carla Richardson ever looked under a bed and saw a face, I don't even... She'd be the first woman living on Mars. She'd be the first colonist on Mars. That's how that would go down. It's the Bob and Sherry Show.
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7: Fox News, I'm CJ Papa. First time in more than a decade, China's President Xi in our nation's capital, this time meeting President Trump.
8: There will be a military review at the Rose Garden. The demonstrations are expected to close with a B-2 Spirit and four F-22 Raptors. As the two leaders try to stabilize a relationship that has, at times, been marked by tension.
7: Fox's Madeline Rivera, but it's not all fun and games.
9: Xi is a tough guy to deal with. He's here. There's a lot that President Trump wants to get done with him, but there is a lot that Xi is signaling he will not do. When it comes to Taiwan, Xi says Taiwan is the core of his core interests.
7: Fox's Peter Ducey at the White House. Israeli Prime Minister Benjamin Netanyahu addresses the UN General Assembly, expected to discuss the war in Iran and other topics. 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
14: 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A group of citizens in Bemidji is hosting a city council candidate forum on Tuesday, October 20th at 6 p.m. at Bemidji City Hall. This event will allow residents to hear from candidates and ask questions. The group is nonpartisan and aims to help neighbors meet their candidates. All six city council candidates have been invited, representing Ward 2, Ward 4, and at-large positions. Candidates will participate in a timed Q&A session with opening and closing statements. Questions from the audience will be collected on cards. The forum will run from 6 p.m. to 8:30 p.m. and doors open at 5:30 p.m. A Clearbrook man, Brendan Ladd, was treated for non-life-threatening injuries after crashing his work vans. The Hubbard County Sheriff's Office was called to a crash at State Highway 200 and County Road 45. The van had gone into a ditch and was smoking with the accelerator pressed to the floor. Ladd was found semi-conscious and sweating. He mentioned he is diabetic and a test showed his blood sugar was dangerously high. He was treated at the scene. These stories and more at MinnesotaDailyNews.com.
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19: River City's weather.
20: We'll see light rain continue across the area into the day today as high temperatures stay up in the lower 60s. South winds 10 to 15. A few showers around tonight as the lows in the mid-50s are expected. Then staying cloudy Friday, high of 67. Cloudy and 56 Friday night, mid-60s Saturday. And that's your forecast. I'm weatherology meteorologist Paul Trombley. Get the latest weather updates online at MinnesotaDailyWeather.com. Right now, 54.
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2: Hey, I'm calling you guys from University of Idaho. Go Vandals. Woo. Hey, cut me off at $12.99 for premium, and I just want to say I'd be happy to pay more. You guys are putting out more content than Netflix, and they're charging a heck of a lot more than you guys. So I grew up with the show. I love it. And listen, I want to be real with you guys for a second. If this starts to go down and you guys need some help, you know, tell us sooner than later, because I am sure that I am not the only listener who would be willing to. So, you know what? Post up. Anybody who would be willing to drop some coin to save Bob and Sherry, you know what? Flood the app, because I think it's time for an old-fashioned revival meeting and everybody to drop some in the collection plate. Okay, that's for you, Lamar, brother. Okay, and I love you guys. And yeah, thanks.
3: We love you, and we are flooded with talkbacks about this upcoming shift in the show. But one of the coolest things has happened, and we were just a puddle yesterday. Heather and I were just an absolute puddle. Listeners are subscribing and donating so that other listeners who are having tough times can subscribe. They're donating gift subscriptions. Y'all are giving each other gift subscriptions, and I could just die. We were an absolute mess yesterday because, you know, it's really easy if you're in a good spot, it's really easy to go $5.99. That's one cup of coffee. But you know what? $5.99, that's real for a lot of folks. That's real. Yeah. And we are so hyper aware of that, which is why we did the math 10 ways to Sunday. And that was the number. But I just want to say I've been just sat down by the generosity for people to go, well, it's only $5.99. Let me pay for somebody else's. I don't even know what to say about that.
4: Is this not just a crazy community that has been built here?
3: It's the best.
4: It's the best of people. It is absolutely the best. Oh my, it's nuts.
5: It's no hyperbole to say that we are overwhelmed by that. The way you are and the way you react to us and your generosity, we're just overwhelmed by it.
3: Yeah. So just, you know, for me, if you've been listening for a long time, you know that my whole life has been about trying to build a family. I've written books about, you know, I just daydream about having a family. And I do. And it's huge. And it's y'all.
4: It's a big family.
3: Like, it worked. I set out as a grown-up to make a family for myself, and it's the biggest and best family ever. Yes. It's everywhere. Like, there's nowhere I can go in the United States of America where one of y'all isn't. And to see this kindness extending, like strangers reaching out to strangers and going, I got you. I got it. No, you're welcome. It has just been
6: beyond.
3: Whew, yeah. If I was a drinking, well, I am a drinking woman. So never mind. All right, straight ahead. I have found something so cool. It is so, so, so cool. I can't wait to share it with you. I woke up 2 hours early today because I was like, I can't wait to tell everybody about this. It's next. It's the Bob and Sherry Show.
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11: River City's weather. We'll see light rain continue across the area into the day today as high temperatures stay up in the lower 60s. South winds 10 to 15. A few showers around tonight as lows in the mid-50s are expected. Then staying cloudy Friday, high of 67. Cloudy and 56 Friday night, mid-60s Saturday.
10: And that's your forecast.
11: I'm weatherology meteorologist Paul Crombley. Get the latest weather updates online at MinnesotaDailyWeather.com.
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5: 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And here's what he says about what he did. 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So when you first sign into the website, there's the planet Earth. You can spin it. You can zoom in and out. You can search like your hometown. There's a search bar and you'll see little markers on the map. And when you tap on one, those are live YouTube cams. They're live camera feeds. So I started today in Seoul, South Korea. I've been to Paris. I've been to Philly. I've been to the Hamptons. I've been to Africa. It's utterly and completely hypnotic. And when you tap on a cam, and it takes you live in the moment to the place. There's a chat stream next to it. And you can jump in and say hi to the other people that are also kicking off their day, looking at the skyline and Seoul. There are no cookies on the site, so there's no tracking. And there's no fee. You can donate. Like, you can buy the developer a coffee. Here's what he said. He said, I built this because the world is absurdly beautiful. And most of us will never get to see most of it. Live streams are a cheat code. You can be in Niseko at 4 a.m. or under a Nairobi night sky at midnight from your phone for free. That kind of casual curiosity feels like a small public good. So I went ahead and put a few hundred of them on a globe. He said, this website runs on almost nothing. It's, you know, just like a little VPS. It runs on Cloudflare's free tier. He said, no ads, no tracking, no dark patterns. And if any of that ever changes, it'll be in the direction of doing more of what's already here, not less. So if you want to donate, great. You can submit questions or ideas. If you want to suggest a camera, you can suggest a camera. So I told the guys about it earlier so that they could play with it. Where have you been so far, y'all? Where have you been on?
6: I've been on the boardwalk in Ocean City, New Jersey.
5: Tell me what you saw, because they've got a nor'easter coming in.
6: Oh,
5: they're batting
6: do.
5: Down
6: and
5: the hatches.
6: And you can tell because the crews are out on the boardwalk in preparation of that. I'm looking at the music pier that goes out there in Ocean City that's in front of Bob's Grill. That's the camera that I'm looking at. And it's so cool and it's so familiar and it makes me feel good.
5: That's when I jumped into Philly, there was a live cam on Kensington Avenue, and it was the classic moment of being on a city street in Philly. There was a guy kicking his backpack and somebody else peeing on a light pole. Like, it was so perfect. Right now, I'm looking at Chicago. I'm looking at morning rush hour in Chicago. It's just a gift. And there's no, like, you know, nothing blows up, nothing explodes. There's no way to win money or rack up points. It's just you popping around and having a look at the world. And you can see how this can become addictive.
7: Oh, yeah.
6: Yes.
5: Since I discovered this site, I have been just all over the place, just spinning the globe and going, I wonder what's happening in Egypt. And so when you tap it, it takes you, and the dots are where there are cameras. So that's the thing. Not every place is loaded up with cameras. But I'm sitting here now looking at Clearwater Beach in Florida. And the beach is completely deserted, you know, because it's a work day. But there's a beach worker driving a little vehicle around, cleaning up. Like I said, nothing. It's just everyday life.
8: Yeah.
5: But it's a chance to see things that, you know, let's be real, we're probably not gonna. So let me give that address again. Liveworld, all one word, .info. That's
6: it. This is very cool, Sherry. And thanks for this wormhole that I didn't need to distract me.
7: Yes.
5: Isn't it fun?
6: It is so cool.
5: So you can see why I was so excited. I'm like, oh, is it time to get up yet? Oh, I got to tell everybody about liveworld.info. It's the Bob and Sherry Show.
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8: 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And

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8: We'll see light rain continue across the area into the day today as high temperatures stay up in the lower 60s. South winds 10 to 15. A few showers around tonight as lows in the mid-50s are expected. Then staying cloudy Friday, high of 67. Cloudy and 56 Friday night, mid-60s Saturday. And that's your forecast. I'm weatherology meteorologist Paul Crombley. Get the latest weather updates online at MinnesotaDailyWeather.com. Right now, 54.
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4: Katie Murphy is a lady that was pregnant, and she winds up giving birth to her son in the passenger seat of her partner's car, and they pulled into the parking lot of a KFC restaurant. Now, this is over in England, Bromsgrove, England. I don't know exactly where that is, but it's in England. And it happened really fast. And her partner, Stephen, he had just enough time to run around the vehicle and catch the baby himself. They named the baby Cody, but in honor of his birthplace, his nickname is Colonel Cody.
1: Yeah, it's got to be Colonel Cody. It's
4: yeah. So Katie and Stephen had went to the hospital earlier in the day because Katie was having contractions. And they've got a four-year-old daughter, so they're familiar with how birth works. So they went to the hospital, and they stayed there for a little while. And the hospital said, they sent them home, said, the baby's just not ready to arrive. Well, little Cody had some different plans than that. The contractions, they started, they kept getting a few closer and closer. And so after a few hours, they said, man, we got to go. So she headed back to the hospital, and the hospital was about 30 minutes away. And about 15 minutes into the trip, Katie realized, we're not going to make it to the hospital. She knew the baby was coming, so Stephen called emergency services, and he saw a KFC, so he pulled into the parking lot. Cody wasn't waiting around for paramedics. Stephen had to jump out of the car, run around, open the door, and catch the baby as she had it. And he said it happened so fast. Oh. He said, but thankfully the ambulance got there about 5 minutes later, so everything is great. You know, everybody's okay. Colonel Cody and his parents received some KFC branded merchandise and a bunch of vouchers. And the company spokesman said, we're honored to have been the place of Cody's birth, and we are sending bucket loads of love to the whole family. We can't wait to welcome them back for a meal to mark the occasion. And Katie said, oh, we'd already decided that we have to take him to the KFC for his first birthday. And
1: oh,
4: then
1: yeah.
4: Later on, we're going to get him his first weekend job at that KFC. So that was a pretty big deal. That's great publicity for KFC, too. I mean, it's
1: they
4: really
1: need good. To do a baby photo shoot with him. You know the Ann Gatiss photos where the babies would be like in pea
4: yes.
1: pods?
5: Oh, yeah.
1: No, this baby needs to be in a KFC bucket. Yeah.
4: Bucket. Oh, yeah.
1: Colonel Cody needs
4: yeah.
1: a chicken bucket.
4: Really does.
5: That
4: yeah.
5: would be perfect.
1: Oh, this is the best story.
4: It is. It's so cool.
1: I can't even imagine, though, a baby coming that fast. There was no birth in my youngins. Of course, after they got here and I realized there was no getting them out of their beds, I understood that they were, you know, consistent. But can you imagine, Lamar, your dad,
4: no.
1: how
4: oh,
1: jumping
4: no.
1: out,
4: no.
1: running around and catching the baby like that? Woo!
4: Well,
1: woo.
4: Hey, I've caught him. Now what am I doing? I mean, there's the, I don't know, what am I doing now? Oh, man, that's crazy.
1: Explaining to Carla why she's having a baby in a KFC parking lot is what you're doing. I don't know about Colonel Cody's folks,
5: fault.
1: But I know what you're
5: it's
1: doing.
5: It's your fault.
4: Yeah.
1: It is your fault, Lamar. As
4: it
1: fast as you drive,
4: fault.
1: I'm having a baby in a KFC parking lot. It's the Bob and Sherry Show.
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through the pain, I keep it moving, see it till the end, until we meet again, till I make amends for all the things that harm me, my demons taunt me in a world of sin, until I make them bend their heads and their knees, can't think of defeat, or ever.

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3: In Maricopa County, Arizona, Noah Ross, he's 23 years old, and he worked at Three Bars Feed and Tack. Well, while he was driving the company truck, he stopped for a coffee and took some photos of the workers at Bikini Beans. Now, I'm going to assume that it's some sort of coffee shop where the baristas serve you coffee while wearing bikini swimwear and not a place that sells beans that grows bikinis. Now, for the record, I think I speak for myself as well as my good friend Max that we are categorically against the serving of hot coffee while wearing bikinis because of the danger of spilling the hot liquid and causing severe burns.
4: It's
3: but
4: just awful.
3: But this is a free country, so you can do what you want to. Now, Noah, being 23, made the decision to take the pictures of the workers in their work attire, and then he showed those pictures to his managers. Because he had been driving the company truck while taking the pictures, he was fired. Now, that may be sort of harsh. I don't know all the details, but he got fired. Well, a month later, a fire was set, destroying all of the business's hay and a storage container. The owner said that the loss was like $60,000 in inventory. Now, cameras showed a person entering the property and setting fire to the hay. And the store's Wi-Fi network logged a phone labeled Noah, connecting just before the fire started. And a cell tower placed Noah at the scene. Then Noah, being the criminal genius he is, returned to the burned property wearing a GoPro-style camera and asked about the status of the investigation. The only thing that Noah didn't do was wear a t-shirt that said, "I did it." Now, Noah eventually confessed to the detectives that he and a friend had been drinking beer and whiskey on the property and decided to do something fun. While his friend, or more likely his ex-friend after the confession, cut the wire, Noah set the fire. This is a blessing for Noah to learn very early in life that you are too stupid to be a successful criminal, so quit while you are still behind. Such a fool. Ah.
5: Oh, let's go to Virginia. Give Florida a little break today. So, you know, the wheels of justice move slowly. And so this story began last Halloween, and it's working its way through the courts. So Erin Hoops of Charlottesville, Virginia, she's 43 years old. She was arrested when, on last Halloween, she crashed her red Mini Cooper into a park patrol car. So the deputy was parked at an automobile crash, and she came up on it and crashed into his car. So, of course, you know, the deputy whips his head around when his car gets smashed into, and there's Erin Elizabeth Hoops, and she's reeking of alcohol, and she's fighting getting arrested, fighting being handcuffed. So, they take her in, and they put her in the cell, where she proceeds to scoop water out of the toilet bowl with her hand into her mouth, and she's chugging the jail cell toilet water. Why is she chugging the jail cell toilet water? Because she's really hoping to sabotage the test, the alcohol breath test that she's going to get. Because the officer who caught her doing this noted that the bowl contained urine. So Erin Elizabeth Hoops is not just drinking Virginia jail cell toilet water. She's drinking it before it got flushed.
4: Good Lord.
5: Which I think is proof that she is strongly under the influence of something. So, that didn't really work. In case you're thinking of getting out of your DUI by drinking jail cell toilet water, don't do it. She ended up pleading guilty to second offense DUI, hit and run, obstruction, driving without a license. A couple of those were dropped, but the big ones weren't. And she's in jail right now because she's going to be sentenced tomorrow. Her blood alcohol, by the way, despite drinking jail cell toilet water, her blood alcohol was 0.26. That's more than three times the legal limit in Virginia.
4: Lord.
5: So But you have to be three times past the legal limit to think drinking jail toilet water is a plan.
3: No. Oh, my day's not going to be the same.
5: So I'm going to post this, and you'll see where she used to work. It was at a winery. And I must say, girl, how good could the wine have been if you're double-fisting urine toilet water at the jail?
2: Sherry, this story is so disturbing. It's just really disturbing.
5: I mean, toilet water, if it's flushed, the toilet itself could be filthy, but, you know, we flush our toilets with drinking water when you think about it, right?
4: Yeah,
5: it's drinking. It's clean drinking water. But it's in a jail toilet, and it wasn't flushed. So, hey, y'all, be careful out there. It's the Bob and Sherry Show.
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0: with you today, presented by Paul Bunting Communications. I'm Brian Schultz. Beaver soccer team posted two clean sheets this weekend, two shutouts. 1-0 over Wayne State Friday, 2-0 over Augustana yesterday. 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
0: For BSU Today, presented by Paul Bunting Communications, I'm Brian Schultz. The Beaver soccer team, a 1-0 win on Friday at home against Wayne State, a 2-0 win yesterday over Augustana. Beavers have moved their shutout streak now to four straight games. Beavers improving to 4-1-2 overall, 3-0-1 in Northern Sun Conference play. Second goal, scored on a corner kick. Second goal of the weekend off of a corner for the Beavers. Ella Wade took the corner before center back Grace Schwa headed it into the back of the net. After the game, Schwa credited Ella Wade, putting that corner kick into a perfect spot for her to score.
2: Honestly, her consistency is what's the best part. And sometimes, like, even if you get it consistently to the same spot, if it's a little too hard, like, it can fall too fast or even, like, be too hard to get to. So the fact that she can loft it perfectly every time and to almost the same spot or on the back post, in the middle, on the front, either three, and she can do it so consistently, like, that makes it so good for us because we have such strong headers and we can get goals off of it.
0: 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I'm Brian Schultz for the Beaver Radio Network.
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9: River City's weather.
10: We'll see light rain continue across the area into the day today as high temperatures stay up in the lower 60s. South winds 10 to 15. A few showers around tonight as the lows in the mid-50s are expected. Then staying cloudy Friday, high of 67. Cloudy and 56 Friday night, mid-60s Saturday.
11: And that's your forecast. I'm weatherology meteorologist Paul Crombley. Get the latest weather updates online at MinnesotaDailyWeather.com. 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
3: I want to speak on behalf of all sports fans, although what I'm about to say is probably confused and likely stupid. So bear with me.
14: Okay.
3: Ready?
14: All right.
3: I don't like how some of these games, whether it's football or hockey or whatever, are only available on like Amazon or Hulu or what have you. Paid subscription streaming platforms is what I'm saying. I don't like that for sports fans. I hate it, in fact. And I don't know why I hate it other than I just hate it. Like, These fans are the reason that you exist. And they're the reason that you have gajabillion, 11 freaking million dollars, you know, to spend on whatever. And then as taxpayers, we pay for your stadiums. And then you turn around and you take a game that some fan is desperate to see and you make it, you put it out of reach. I just went through this the other night. My husband's a hockey fan. Well, let's face it. I mean, he'd watch two kittens bat a cotton ball around if you kept score and put uniforms on them. But he's a hockey fan. And so he's like, well, I want to watch the Hurricanes play the Florida somethings, but the game isn't on. So I look on the internet. It says that you can watch it on ESPN Plus if you're outside of those two teams' towns, which we are. You can't watch it. You couldn't find it. You could watch it on your phone, but I couldn't find it on ESPN Plus or any of the other millions of things that we pay for. And I, as you know, I'm not a sports fan. I barely understand what's happening in any game at any time. But I'm bitter for y'all. And why aren't you all bitter for yourselves?
14: I'm bitter, but I'm wondering if this is just not the future and we're transitioning to it. Because one of the problems, if you're getting cable that will include all that stuff, the monthly cost of it, I can tell you, is so much. If you subscribe to different streaming services, it may be less that way. So that's the only thing I'll say. And yes, I agree, they're money grubbers and all of that. However, well, that might, you know.
3: Not to be like, you know, an innocent visitor from a distant past, but you can't put football on, I don't know, ABC or Fox or something. Like, a lot of the people who support you the most, who have been in it with you from the very beginning, can't necessarily afford to subscribe to yet another service. And I know I'm going to get a talk back. Oh, you want me to subscribe to your podcast? Yeah, but I'm not asking your tax dollars to build me a house. I mean, come on. Like, yeah. You know it's not the same thing. You know it's not the same thing at all.
14: No.
3: And I understand that the NHL and the NFL and the NBA and the MLB and the whatever the letters are, they are not charities or public utilities. I get it. But I'm just saying I feel bad for fans who are like, my team's playing tonight and I can't watch it. Why does that make me the bad guy? Like, why am I the bad guy in this scenario?
14: You're not the bad guy, Sherry. You're not.
15: No.
3: And keep in mind, before y'all come at me, like, I could give a damn. I'm watching Ancient Aliens on my laptop in the bedroom. Like, this isn't for me. Folks, I'm fighting. I'm a social worker. I'm fighting for you. Revolution. It's the Bob and Sherry Show.
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16: Greg Gutfeld addresses President Trump's UN speech to other world leaders.
19: 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He doesn't have to. He's on the incline. Jobs, border, crime, war settlement, energy flow, AI lead, UN budget cuts, Greenland deal. I'm sure you can like argue over each point, but the fact is directionally, he's done a hell of a lot. So this was a results meeting and he did this like highlight reel, which really these guys were there for a yoga retreat. And they're like, oh my God, I forgot. 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He's the adult in the room. He's the guy who gets things done.
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15: Kevin Harlan here from Monday Night Football on Westwood One. 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
9: River City's weather.
10: We'll see light rain continue across the area into the day today as high temperatures stay up in the lower 60s. South winds 10 to 15. A few showers around tonight as lows in the mid-50s are expected. Then staying cloudy Friday, high of 67. Cloudy and 56 Friday night, mid-60s Saturday.
11: And that's your forecast.
10: I'm weatherology meteorologist Paul Crombly. Get the latest weather updates online at MinnesotaDailyWeather.com.
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3: Woo, I made it in last night pretty late, but I made it in time to come to work today. I had a very whirlwind trip out west to see my mom. She's 80 now, which blows my mind.
4: Is she?
3: She'll tell me, she'll say, Sherry, I'm 80. And I'm like, yeah, Max's parents are 101 amateur hour.
4: Yeah.
3: Like, let's see what
4: Slacker.
3: You got, friend.
4: Yeah.
3: But I had a very, very brief visit with her. I just zoomed out there because, you know, she's by herself and she's 80. And we did all fun things this time. I don't know if I told you guys, but when I saw my mom earlier in the summer and I had COVID and my mom was like, you're coming anyway. I don't care that you have COVID. We'll just be careful. And she didn't get it. Which, I mean, I was so worried about giving my mom COVID, right? But she didn't get it, and the trip went fine. She had a list of fun activities for us to do. We were going to go to the bank and to the crematorium. Did I tell you about that?
5: The crematorium?
3: Yeah. I didn't tell you guys about that. Huh. So my mom has very specific... Look at Bob's face.
4: you're just going to have to give me a moment. When you are pairing... We had fun activities, and the second activity is visiting the crematorium.
3: Well,
4: every program director in radio is shaking right now.
3: Well, my mom, as you know, because you've chatted with her just recently on the phone, like my mom has very specific plans and wishes, very specific. And I am the person who's going to carry her wishes out for her. I'm the... What do you call that? The
4: executor?
3: Yeah. Mm-hmm. It is on me to make sure that my mom's wishes are carried out. And buddy, are they specific. So we went to the crematorium and she showed me that this is the crematorium.
4: Allie, honey, I haven't seen you in a while. Did you have the weekend off? Oh, good. Oh, Tim's busy. Fantastic. Could you come in? You know, I've got some activities. Well, we're going to start at the crematorium.
3: Then my mom led me to the shelf in her closet where my first sisters are currently being stored their cremains, Millie and Lily, my mom's dogs.
4: Hey, Max, this is getting better, isn't it?
6: Really, as it goes along.
3: Yeah. And
4: The death shelf. I've never heard of one before. Go ahead. Does your mother want to be up there on the death shelf?
3: She sat me down and she said, I'm going to tell you what I want and I need you to listen to me. And this is what I want and I need you to promise me that you're going to do this. And I was like, absolutely. I mean, I've already had a whirlwind trip to the crematorium. What next? My mom said, this is Millie and this is Lily. I want you to, after my cremains are ready, I want you to mix us all together into one box.
4: And no, she did not say, you're making this up for radio. I am not buying this.
3: I'm not. This is so morbid. Who would make this up? Well probably no one, because they would have a more successful career than I do. So she's like, I want you to promise me. Look at me, Sherry. Look at me and promise me. You're going to mingle us all together, and then you're going to take us to Star Valley and put us with Ted. Ted is my stepfather who died back in 2008. And I said, so you don't want to be like all three of you interred with Ted. You want me to mix you all together. She's like, I want to be mingled with my dogs, and made me promise in writing that I would do that. And I promised in writing that I would do that. And then I was told that there is to be, she wants no service of any kind. She said, my mom grew up in Goomba, South Philly, where funerals were like prom and homecoming. They were such an occasion feasting and catching up on the gossip.
4: And gossip. Yeah, exactly.
3: My mom said, I have gone to all the funerals that I'm going to in my life, because she's super active in her church and she's on like the funeral food committee or whatever. She's like, I will not have it. If you try to have a funeral, I will haunt you. And I was like, but mom, like, what about like family? Like they want to, She said, they can join you at the graveside when you put me and Millie and Lily in with Ted. There is no funeral. There is no wake. There is nothing. Promise me. And I had to promise her. And then I took the last flight, like the red eye flight out, and here I am. But you know what? Those are her wishes, and it may sound kooky to you or to me or to anybody, but that's what she wants, and that's, by God, what she's going to get. So
4: Sherry, it sounds kooky to every single
3: weekend.
4: Person listening right now.
3: Do you think?
4: Yes, I do.
3: Max, do you think it sounds kooky to everybody?
5: Max? No, not everybody, but a large majority, yes, I would say.
4: Yeah.
3: Listen, that's my mother. Like, she's asking me to make that promise.
4: You have to do it. I understand. Yeah.
3: Yeah.
4: I understand.
3: But of course, you know, so I come staggering through the door. My husband's like, well, I had to scoop the litter box for 3 days. It must be nice to have had a freaking fun weekend in Utah.

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4: River City's weather.
5: We'll see light rain continue across the area into the day today as high temperatures stay up in the lower 60s. South winds 10 to 15. A few showers around tonight as the lows in the mid-50s are expected. Then staying cloudy Friday, high of 67. Cloudy and 56 Friday night, mid-60s Saturday. And that's your forecast. I'm weatherology meteorologist Paul Crombley. Get the latest weather updates online at MinnesotaDailyWeather.com. Right now, 54.

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3: I have really been in my feelings the past couple of days for

0: for a gentleman that I have never met. Now, I'm going to tell you his name, and it's not going to ring any bells. But then I'm going to remind you who he is, and you're going to be like, oh, yeah, that guy. His name is James Farthing, and he was arrested last weekend in Kentucky. Cops found him passed out in the passenger seat of his Ford Mustang, which was running in a Walmart parking lot. So it sounds like just, you know, sad story. You know, things happen. Any one of us can go through a rough patch. But this is the fifth time James Farthing has been arrested since he won $167 million in the Powerball.
1: He's in the law. Oh, yeah.
0: That
1: oh,
0: guy.
1: Yeah.
0: He and I'm really in my feelings for him because he's living, walking proof. You know, a lot of us, myself included, think that money could fix so many of our problems. Because it does fix a lot of them. You know,
1: certain
0: if
1: things.
0: One of your problems is your car won't start, money can fix that. You know, if your house is too hot, money can fix that. Like, there are a lot of problems that money can solve, but there are problems money can't touch. And I can't stop thinking about this man. Like, $167 million in the Powerball. And it's just been one problem after the next. Oh. He's been arrested in Florida. He's been arrested in Kentucky. We're talking alleged battery and burglary. And this guy needs... I know you're going to say, well, he needs a financial advisor. He does. But you know what else he needs?
1: More than that.
0: He needs a friend. He needs somebody that
1: friend.
0: Can tell the truth to him, like a brother.
1: A friend
0: that like
1: ain't
0: he
1: looking
0: needs,
1: for something. Yeah.
0: Yeah. He needs somebody that can see the him hiding behind all that chaos and money. Yeah. And this is also a reminder, you guys. And this is why we need to be so thankful that we have never won the lottery, even though we all feel destined. Oh. You know how many lottery winners? It just ruins their lives.
2: Sure, I can't begin to tell you how grateful I am to have not
1: Every
2: won the lottery.
1: Every night before I go to sleep,
2: I go,
1: say,
2: boy,
1: thank you,
2: I'm
1: Jesus.
2: Grateful you didn't screw up my life with all that money.
1: Yeah.
0: I know when we're counting our blessings, the first three we tick off are poor, homely, and stupid. Because it's kept us out of trouble. It is. And we can add to that list for Max overworked. Because even if Max were inclined to get into trouble, he'd have to get outside first.
1: Trouble's got to come to him. Trouble Amen. Will have to Amen. Come Amen. Into him. That's right.
0: So I don't know what's going to happen for this man. And you know what? You could say all day long that he's done it to himself. And I hear you. I get it. But I feel like he is cruising for a tragic end.
1: Yeah.
0: And that money has done nothing but accelerate that. You know, I hope there's somebody in his life.
3: Let's hope.
0: Somebody.
3: You can trust.
0: Somebody. And I would also say, I hope when that somebody gets to him, that they even up that goatee and mustache, because that's real distracting. If you're gonna have geometric face fur, get a ruler and get it right. Get you
1: With
0: to
1: that
0: a barber
1: kind of money,
0: shop
1: you
0: and have
1: could get groomed,
0: pros.
1: Couldn't you?
0: Yeah.
1: Couldn't
0: you
1: get
0: could
1: groomed?
0: Get you to a barber shop. Mm. Whew. Y'all be careful out there. This is a crazy life. It's the Bob and Sherry Show.
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0: 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That's Lazy Jacks in Bemidji.
4: River City's weather.
5: Chance of thunderstorms today. Otherwise, cloudy skies expected. Daytime highs approaching 61. South winds 8 to 15 miles per hour. Slight chance of rain showers with fog in spots tonight. Lows dip down to about 54. Cloudy skies expected. And that's your forecast. I'm weatherology meteorologist Paul Frombly. Get the latest weather updates online at MinnesotaDailyWeather.com. Currently 55.
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WMISFN The River, Northern Minnesota's rock station. High school football Friday night coming up tomorrow. 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

Spots tonight, lows dip down to about 54. Cloudy skies expected. And that's your forecast. I'm weatherology meteorologist Paul Frombly. Get the latest weather updates online at minnesotadailyweather.com. Currently 55.

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5: River City's weather.
6: Chance of thunderstorms today. Otherwise, cloudy skies expected. Daytime highs approaching 61. South winds 8 to 15 miles per hour. Slight chance of rain showers with fog and spots tonight. Lows dip down to about 54. Cloudy skies expected. And that's your forecast. I'm weatherology meteorologist Paul Frombly. Get the latest weather updates online at MinnesotaDailyWeather.com. Currently 55.
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4: River City's weather.
5: Chance of thunderstorms
6: today.
5: Otherwise, cloudy skies expected. Daytime highs approaching 61. South winds 8 to 15 miles per hour. Slight chance of rain showers with fog in spots tonight. Lows dip down to about 54. Cloudy skies expected. And that's your forecast. I'm weatherology meteorologist Paul Frombly. Get the latest weather updates online at MinnesotaDailyWeather.com. Right now, it's 56 degrees.
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5: River City's weather.
6: Chance of thunderstorms
7: today.
6: Otherwise, cloudy skies expected. Daytime highs approaching 61. South winds 8 to 15 miles per hour. Slight chance of rain showers with fog in spots tonight. Lows dip down to about 54. Cloudy skies expected. And that's your forecast. I'm weatherology meteorologist Paul Frombly. Get the latest weather updates online at MinnesotaDailyWeather.com. Right now, it's 56 degrees.
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0: 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Nevis City Council sets their levy increase at 3%. And a youth ATV and hunter's education course being offered by the Red Leg Nation. 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
8: River City's weather.
9: Chance of thunderstorms
10: today.
9: Otherwise, cloudy skies expected. Daytime highs approaching 61. South winds 8 to 15 miles per hour. Slight chance of rain showers with fog in spots tonight. Lows dip down to about 54. Cloudy skies expected. And that's your forecast. I'm weatherology meteorologist Paul Frombly. Get the latest weather updates online at MinnesotaDailyWeather.com. Right now, it's 56 degrees.
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2: I'm Paul Stevens. Israeli Prime Minister Benjamin Netanyahu getting ready to deliver remarks to the UN General Assembly today.
3: The Israeli leader is expected to discuss the war with Iran, the upcoming anniversary of the October 7th terrorist attack, and even New York Mayor Mamdani. The speech comes as Israel is asking the world for prayers in the aftermath of a car ramming attack on Wednesday in the West Bank. The critically injured victim is the son of the Israeli ambassador to the United States.
2: Fox's Trey Yingston, Tel Aviv. China's President Xi Jinping meeting with President Trump amid a big military buildup by China.
4: The Pentagon says China's in the midst of a massive nuclear expansion with its arsenal on track to surpass 1,000 warheads by 2030, including expanding missile silo fields in the western part of the country, similar to what the U.S. has in North Dakota, Montana, and Wyoming.
2: And that's Fox's Lucas Tomlinson in D.C. 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
11: 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The Park Rapids School Board set the preliminary 2027 property tax levy at its maximum. The Minnesota Department of Education reported the maximum general fund levy as over $2 million, with additional levies bringing the total to about $7 million. Currently, there is a projected reduction of 8.3% compared to the 2026 levy, largely due to a new school. The schools will also receive compensatory revenue based on students qualifying for free or reduced price meals. The motion to approve the levy passed 6-0. The Red Lake Conservation Law Enforcement Program is hosting a hybrid ATV and Hunter's Education course review and field day for youth ages 11 to 17. Review sessions take place on Friday, October 9th, with ATV safety from 3:30 to 5 p.m. and a Hunter's Education review from 5 to 8:30 p.m. A combined field day follows on Saturday, October 10th, starting at 10 a.m. Participants must complete online training prior to the review and bring their online vouchers. For registration or more information, call 218-679-1945. 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
14: River City's weather.
15: Daytime highs approaching 61 this afternoon under overcast skies with a chance of rain showers. Winds out of the south, 8 to 15 miles per hour. Slight chance of rain showers with fog in spots tonight. Lows dip down to about 54. Cloudy skies expected. That's your forecast. I'm weatherology meteorologist Paul Trombley. Get the latest weather updates online at MinnesotaDailyWeather.com. Currently 56.
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0: treated Trump like a king in Beijing. So he's got to show a little respect. And the guy is a dictator. All the decisions go through him. So you got to have a nice relationship with him. No one's been tougher on China than Donald Trump. He's the one who started the trade war. He's the one that confronted the China virus. He's the one knocking out all their satellites in Latin America and Iran. We got this. Everything's going to be fine. I trust the president. I don't think it's any sort of submissiveness when he's actually just exhibiting some diplomatic skill.
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7: 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Three receivers to the right. Carver takes the snap. 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
9: River City's weather.
10: Daytime highs approaching 61 this afternoon under overcast skies with a chance of rain showers. Winds out of the south 8 to 15 miles per hour. Slight chance of rain showers with fog in spots tonight. Lows dip down to about 54. Cloudy skies expected. That's your forecast. I'm weatherology meteorologist Paul Trombley. Get the latest weather updates online at MinnesotaDailyWeather.com. Currently 56.

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3: 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This is exactly what I never came back for.

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1: Hey, I'm Reba McEntire. 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I never gave up on my dreams. Remember, you can never have a dream come true until you've had a dream. 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
7: Daytime highs approaching 61 this afternoon under overcast skies with a chance of rain showers. Winds out of the south 8 to 15 miles per hour. Slight chance of rain showers with fog in spots tonight. Lows dip down to about 54. Cloudy skies expected. That's your forecast. I'm weatherology meteorologist Paul Trombley. Get the latest weather updates online at minnesotadailyweather.com. Right now, it's 57 degrees.
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10: Daytime highs approaching 61 this afternoon under overcast skies with a chance of rain showers. Winds out of the south, 8 to 15 miles per hour. Slight chance of rain showers with fog in spots tonight. Lows dip down to about 54. Cloudy skies expected. That's your forecast. I'm weatherology meteorologist Paul Trombley. Get the latest weather updates online at MinnesotaDailyWeather.com. Right now, it's 57 degrees.

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5: River City's weather.
6: Daytime highs approaching 61 this afternoon under overcast skies with a chance for drizzle. Winds out of the south, 8 to 15 miles per hour. Slight chance for drizzle with fog in spots tonight. Lows dip down to about 56. Overcast skies. And that's your forecast. I'm weatherology meteorologist Paul Frombly. Get the latest weather updates online at MinnesotaDailyWeather.com. Right now, 57.

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6: 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He's by himself in the backfield. Three receivers to the right. Carver takes the snap. He's going to run left side. There's nobody home. He leaps a man at the 10, the 5. 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
7: River City's weather.
8: Daytime highs approaching 61 this afternoon under overcast skies with a chance for drizzle. Winds out of the south.

0: 8 to 15 miles per hour. Slight chance for drizzle with fog and spots tonight. Lows dip down to about 56. Overcast skies. And that's your forecast. I'm weatherology meteorologist Paul Frombly. Get the latest weather updates online at minnesotadailyweather.com. Right now, 57.
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9: River City's weather.
10: Daytime highs approaching 61 this afternoon under overcast skies with a chance for drizzle. Winds out of the south, 8 to 15 miles per hour. Slight chance for drizzle with fog and spots tonight. Lows dip down to about 56. Overcast skies. And that's your forecast. I'm weatherology meteorologist Paul Frombly. Get the latest weather updates online at MinnesotaDailyWeather.com. Right now, it's 58 degrees.
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8: River City's weather.
9: Daytime highs approaching 61 this afternoon under overcast skies with a chance for drizzle. Winds out of the south, 8 to 15 miles per hour. Slight chance for drizzle with fog in spots tonight. Lows down

0: down to about 56. Overcast skies. And that's your forecast. I'm weatherology meteorologist Paul Frombly. Get the latest weather updates online at minnesotadailyweather.com. Right now, it's 58 degrees.
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2: Fox News, I'm John Saucier. Israeli Prime Minister Benjamin Netanyahu, addressing the UN General Assembly today, vowed to continue standing against Iran.
3: We will continue to defend our state. We will continue to win because we have no other choice.
2: The sound courtesy of UN TV. Several UN delegations left the room before the Prime Minister began speaking. Chinese President Xi Jinping arriving at the White House today, part of a state visit. President Trump praising his relationship with the Chinese leader.
4: From the time of my first election in 2016, President Xi and I have forged a friendship, a truly great friendship, actually, built on mutual respect and the vital interests of our people.
2: These talks are expected to focus on the war with Iran, artificial intelligence, trade, critical minerals, and tensions over Taiwan. President Trump will hold a state dinner in honor of the Chinese president after these talks. 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
10: Here's the latest from MinnesotaDailyNews.com. A group of citizens in Bemidji is hosting a city council candidate forum on Tuesday, October 20th at 6 p.m. at Bemidji City Hall. This event will allow residents to hear from candidates and ask questions. The group is nonpartisan and aims to help neighbors meet their candidates. All six city council candidates have been invited, representing Ward 2, Ward 4, and at-large positions. Candidates will participate in a timed Q&A session with opening and closing statements. Questions from the audience will be collected on cards. The forum will run from 6 p.m. to 8:30 p.m. and doors open at 5:30 p.m. A Clearbrook man, Brendan Ladd, was treated for non-life-threatening injuries after crashing his work van. The Hubbard County Sheriff's Office was called to a crash at State Highway 200 and County Road 45. The van had gone into a ditch and was smoking with the accelerator pressed to the floor. Ladd was found semi-conscious and sweating. He mentioned he is diabetic and a test showed his blood sugar was dangerously high. He was treated at the scene. These stories and more at MinnesotaDailyNews.com.
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12: River City's weather.
13: Slight chance for drizzle with fog and spots tonight. Otherwise, cloudy skies expected. Lows dip down to about 56. Winds out of the south, 5 to 10 miles per hour. Daytime highs approaching 66. With fog in spots, early tomorrow, cloudy skies expected. That's your forecast. I'm weatherology meteorologist Paul Trombley. Get the latest weather updates online at minnesotadailyweather.com. Currently, it's 58 degrees.
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That starts tonight. If tailgating is in your weekend plans, stock up here. 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
1: Hey, I'm Reba McEntire. 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Since I was a little girl, I dreamed of becoming a successful singer and entertainer. It took a lot of hard work, dedication, and perseverance to find my success, but it was worth it. I never gave up on my dreams. Remember, you can never have a dream come true until you've had a dream. This message is brought to you by the U.S. Air Force.
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5: River City's weather.
6: Slight chance for drizzle with fog in spots tonight. Otherwise, cloudy skies expected. Lows dip down to about 56. Winds out of the south, 5 to 10 miles per hour. Daytime highs approaching 66. With fog in spots early tomorrow, cloudy skies expected. That's your forecast. I'm weatherology meteorologist Paul Trombley. Get the latest weather updates online at minnesotadailyweather.com. Currently, it's 58 degrees.
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0: 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Yeah, yeah. 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
3: Fox News, I'm Tom Rigotti. President Trump is speaking with Chinese Premier Xi Jinping at the White House. Fox's Jared Halpern has details.
4: During an Oval Office meeting, the two leaders were expected to discuss tariffs and trade, the wars in Ukraine and Iran, and artificial intelligence, dubbed by President Trump as super intelligence.
3: She was earlier greeted by a military marching band, a troop review, and a flyover. Israeli Prime Minister Benjamin Netanyahu addresses the UN General Assembly today. The Prime Minister sent a message to New York City Mayor Zohran Mamdani.
5: Since you were elected mayor of this city, many Jews no longer feel safe in New York. They talk to me. They tell me. This isn't the city we remember.
3: Sound courtesy of UN TV, Mamdani had said he wanted to arrest Netanyahu at the UN General Assembly as a war criminal, but later admitted his administration did not have the power to do so. 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
10: 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The Bemidji City Council approved a resolution to change parking rules in certain areas of the city. This change will remove parking restrictions during warm weather months on several blocks of Minnesota and Beltrami Avenues, along with parts of 15th and 16th Streets. Some streets were considered for changes but were too narrow. While there will be no calendar parking in the warm months, restrictions will still apply during winter for snow removal. According to the Bemidji Pioneer, the council will also address street cleaning and maintenance issues affected by this change. Specific streets listed for calendar parking include parts of America Avenue and several others, with designated no parking hours on certain streets. Parking signs will be updated. The Nevis Council approved a 3% increase in the levy, amounting to over $297,600 distributed among various departments. The 2027 budget totals over $512,000, including receipts of $169,500 and $45,000 from a liquor transfer. These stories and more at MinnesotaDailyNews.com.
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13: River City's weather. Slight chance for drizzle with fog and spots tonight. Otherwise, cloudy skies expected. Lows dip down to about 56. Winds out of the south, 5 to 10 miles per hour. Daytime highs approaching 66. With fog and spots early tomorrow, cloudy skies expected. That's your forecast. I'm weatherology meteorologist Paul Trombley. Get the latest weather updates online at minnesotadailyweather.com. Currently, it's 58 degrees.
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5: Most of these UN speeches and most speeches in general are process speeches. 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But that's what you do when you're in decline. You talk about framework and dialogue. 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He's on the incline. Jobs, border, crime, war settlement, energy flow, AI lead, UN budget cuts,

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8: Slight chance for drizzle with fog and spots tonight. Otherwise, cloudy skies expected. Lows dip down to about 56. Winds out of the south, 5 to 10 miles per hour. Daytime highs approaching 66. With fog and spots early tomorrow, cloudy skies expected. That's your forecast. I'm weatherology meteorologist Paul Trombley. Get the latest weather updates online at minnesotadailyweather.com. Currently, it's 58 degrees.

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0: 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Celebrating 100 seasons. That means this is the 100th homecoming. Watch me jump in the lake coming up this Saturday for a week long of homecoming week. Games get started this Thursday. BSU Volleyball will host University of Minnesota Duluth 6 o'clock at the BSU Gymnasium. Friday night, the 2026 Honors Gala. And then on Saturday, Game Day Experience Decker Hall Lawn for a place to go tailgate. That's at 11. 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
1: River City's weather.
2: Slight chance for drizzle with fog and spots tonight. Otherwise, cloudy skies expected. Lows dip down to about 56. Winds out of the south, 5 to 10 miles per hour. Daytime highs approaching 66. With fog and spots, early tomorrow, cloudy skies expected. That's your forecast. I'm weatherology meteorologist Paul Trombley. Get the latest weather updates online at MinnesotaDailyWeather.com. 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
1: River City's weather.
2: Slight chance for drizzle with fog and spots tonight. Otherwise, cloudy skies expected. Lows dip down to about 56. Winds out of the south, 5 to 10 miles per hour. Daytime highs approaching 66. With fog and spots early tomorrow, cloudy skies expected. That's your forecast. I'm weatherology meteorologist Paul Trombley. Get the latest weather updates online at MinnesotaDailyWeather.com. 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